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5: Of a low around 54. Tonight, under cloudy skies, northeasterly winds around 5 miles per hour. Tomorrow, highs around 78. Clear skies, tomorrow night, lows around 54. Currently, it's 71 degrees.

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1: Looks like you appreciate a good squeegee.
2: Yeah, there's something so satisfying about it.
1: Excellent corner work. Ooh, looks like one bug didn't get the memo.
2: There he is.
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1: Okay, we are going full gladiator.
2: Woo! 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
7: Of a low around 54 tonight under cloudy skies, northeasterly winds around 5 miles per hour. Tomorrow, highs around 78. Clear skies tomorrow night, lows around 54. Currently, it's 70 degrees.

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4: Lows level off around 54. Tonight, under mainly cloudy skies, winds out of the northeast around 5 miles per hour. Daytime highs approaching 78. Tomorrow, mainly sunny skies. Currently 66.

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1: 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Okay, I'm not going to sing. 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
7: Lows level off around 54. Tonight, under mainly cloudy skies, winds out of the northeast around 5 miles per hour. Daytime highs approaching 78. Tomorrow, mainly sunny skies. Right now, it's 63 degrees.

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1: Have you seen the side quest thing trending on TikTok? 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And I, for the most part, am on board with it. 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
2: And now with the weather, here's meteorologist Stormy O'Day.
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6: Lows level off around 54 overnight under mainly cloudy skies. Winds out of the northeast around 5 miles per hour. Daytime highs approaching 78 Monday. Mainly sunny skies. Currently, it's 61 degrees.

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6: Z93 weather. Lows level off around 54 overnight under partly cloudy skies. Winds out of the north around 5 miles per hour. Daytime highs approaching 78 Monday. Mainly sunny skies. Right now, 61.

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lows level off around 54 overnight under partly cloudy skies. Winds out of the north around 5 miles per hour. Daytime highs approaching 78 Monday. Mainly sunny skies. Right now, 59.

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6: Low sit down to about 54 overnight under partly cloudy skies, northerly winds around 5 miles per hour. Mainly clear skies Monday. Daytime highs approaching 78. Currently 57.
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5: Z93 weather. Lows dip down to about 54 overnight under partly cloudy skies, northerly winds around 5 miles per hour. Mainly clear skies Monday. Daytime highs approaching 78. Right now, 57.

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5: Sunny with fog and spots early today, with daytime highs approaching 78. North winds around 5 miles per hour. Mainly clear again tonight, lows level off around 54. Currently 55.

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1: Take me out to the ball. 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
1: I was out, 4 days? And so we were already behind on life hacks with the life hack calendar. Obviously, if I'm nothing if not consistent, but now we're roll behind, friends. So, from the end of May, it's fine. From the end of May, need to make a big life decision? Use the HALT method. Make sure you're not hungry, angry, lonely, or tired before making that decision. That's actually a really good pro tip. You don't want to be any of those things if you're making big decisions. Honestly, I don't know that I want to be any of those things in general, but especially not if I'm making big decisions. And another actual life tip, a simple success formula. Number one, figure out your goal. Number two, figure out the price you have to pay. And number three, figure out if that goal is worth paying for. Okay. I feel like number two and number three seem self-explanatory. But figuring out your goal is maybe the hardest part for me. I don't know. I think there's other people that are better at like a 5-year plan or a 10-year plan or like a 5-month plan. I'm just like, what are we having for dinner tomorrow? And did I make enough chicken for the weekend? Like, that's the extent of my goals. Should I have more goals? Probably. But that's stalling. Number one is determine what your goal is. We're not even there yet. So I can't even figure out how much it's going to cost and if it's worth it because I don't know what the goal is.
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2: With Father's Day coming up on Sunday, I thought it might be fun to go over some classic dadisms, and I feel like I relate to a few of these, and I am not a dad by any means. First dadism is dad's always fixing things around the house. I think it depends on the dad, and obviously all of these, right? There are many, many different forms of dads, but that is a classic dad move to fix things around the house. I am more of a person that rigs things, so I don't know that I know how to fix them, but I know how to make it work, and that's key. Pretending they're not sleeping, just resting their eyes. Yep, that's absolutely me. Falling asleep on the sofa. I don't do that very often, but I do rest my eyes a lot. Telling bad and corny jokes, that's a classic dad. And also just puns are fun, right? Saying back in my day or when I was your age, my dad does that all the time and it's so funny. Telling the same story multiple times, same. My dad started having the problem where he doesn't know if he told me or my sister the story. So he'll say, I don't know if I told you or your sister. And then he'll tell me a story he totally told me already. And I know that he's telling her different stories more than once. So I think maybe we just need to consolidate things. Having a favorite chair that no one else is allowed to sit in. I don't know. Everybody shares the chairs, right? Dad dancing is a classic, especially at a good old-fashioned wedding. Busting out those dad moves is really fun to watch. Complaining about the cost of things. That's all of us. Complaining about what you're watching on TV, but then sitting down to watch it anyway. Yeah, I definitely have a few shows over the years that I've been like, I don't even like this show. Why am I watching it? Sending the thumbs up emoji. That's just a classic parent thing, I think. And just older people in general. It's a lot easier to send the thumbs up than to actually use words. Doing a dad grunt when sitting down or standing up. Again, is that dad stuff or is that just age? Making jokes to waiters. Yes, the waitstaff loves your jokes. Not really, but, you know, depending on the style of joke, it's something. Always ordering the same meal at a restaurant. I don't know, when you reach a certain age, you know what you like and you know what you don't like. And if you found something you like, just keep doing that, right? Wearing socks with sandals is another classic dad move. And just having questionable dress sense in general. But also, I feel like that's just being older, right? At a certain point, you just go, you know what? I got clean clothes on. You're welcome. That's it.
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3: We are getting ready for Riverfest. We're less than a couple weeks away. And this morning, Misty and Mitch and the whole Commodore crew in the house. Good morning. Indeed. Very exciting. First, let's talk to Misty Lowen, the 2026 Commodore. Welcome.
4: Thank you so much. Happy to be here.
3: I'm so glad that you are here. Congratulations. You and Mitch are excited, I assume?
4: We are so excited. From the moment that we learned about this, we've been looking forward to the day where we could share it with our friends, family, and the whole community.
3: Well, and that's got to be always the biggest challenge is, like, you found out a while ago, and then it's like, hey, don't tell anybody.
4: We found out months ago. We didn't even tell our kids,
3: yeah.
4: But then one of the Commodores came in and told my mom how excited she needs to be at the front desk of the studio. So, you know, that kind of put us on the opportunity to open up to our family. And then, of course, they kept it under wraps until the time was right.
3: That is amazing. Always somebody's got to spill the beans, right?
4: Hey, it was all in good fun and excitement.
3: So what are you most excited for Riverfest happening July 1st through the 4th?
4: I'm most excited to share this with my family. They are now our kids, all five of them, late teens and young adults. Is something that I grew up with, something they grew up with, and I think they're going to see it through a whole new lens,
3: yeah,
4: now as part of the Riverfest family.
3: Yeah, absolutely. So what are some of the highlights? I see you've got some wonderful notes. Share that with all of us.
4: We have so many amazing things happening. I'm here with Rachel Norton. She's our president-elect, and she's going to share some of the highlights that are coming up because they have put a ton of work, put an incredible program together for our community this year.
5: Yeah, thanks, Misty. So we are opening at 5 p.m. on July 1st, so come on down and join us for the opening ceremony. Then you can stick around for Mitchell Tenpenny at 10 p.m. on the Brennan Marine stage. We're going to keep the fun going on July 2nd. That's when we're going to have our military and senior breakfast sponsored by Hy-Vee. They're going to kick us off at 8 a.m., then hang out through the day. Quick trip fun zone down in the kids area. Bring the kids to bounce on the inflatables, ride the kiddie train leaving from the skipper station sponsored by the first mates. There's going to be tons of acts on the Clayson Buick band shell. Check out the bands in the old National Bank food stage. And then we're going to keep the fun going on Friday is our Military Appreciation Day. We're going to have people come down from 4 to 6 to get a free sandwich from Chick-fil-A and have a couple drinks on us. And then we're going to have Boogie and the Yo-Yos at 9 p.m. So that's going to be really fun. And then don't forget on the 4th, come on down. Fireworks are at 10 p.m., the Chad Erickson Memorial Fireworks. The remainder is going to play for us all night. Everything I talked about before is going to be going on all weekend.
3: Yeah, and let's talk about buttons real quick, Rachel. So you had mentioned Military Appreciation Day. Now, do you need a special button ahead of time for that?
5: So we do have buttons available for our veterans. 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
3: And those are free?
5: Those are free. One button for our veterans. But then you can also go get your buttons at Quick Trip right now. They are $10 through the 24th. Prices do increase to $15 after that, so make sure you get down there this weekend to pick those up.
3: Absolutely. I'll get it all linked up on the Buzz Blog, on the app, and at Z933.com. But there's food on the north end of the grounds and the south end of the grounds, right?
5: Correct. We have a food fair on both sides of the park, and remember that kids under 18 are free this year, so we are kind of bringing that up so everybody can come on down and enjoy it with the family. There's food north side of the park. We got some new vendors down there, and then on the south side of the park, we have those old favorites like funnel cakes, ice cream, french fries, all those good park food.
3: Absolutely. Well, I'll go all 4 days, my friends, because there's something different every day, and there's something for everybody at Riverfest July 1st through the 4th in Riverside Park. All the details and links up on the Buzz Blog, on the app, and at Z933.com. Misty and Mitch, thank you so much for being here. Congratulations, and thanks to all the Commodores and Rachel for being here as well. Happy Riverfest.
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2: We are getting ready for Father's Day, which of course is on Sunday. 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And I called Michael earlier this morning and he did not answer. And I'm hoping that this is him calling back right now. Z93, good morning.
3: Good morning. I got a call from Bowser.
2: Yeah, is this Michael?
3: Yeah, this is Michael.
2: Oh my gosh, what are you up to this morning?
3: Making some breakfast.
2: Nice. What are we having for breakfast?
3: I'm making some waffles and some bacon.
2: Yes. Well, I have good news for you. Your day is about to get better. Do you know why I might be calling?
3: Is it because I signed up for Nintendo 2?
2: Yes. Why do you think I might be calling you this morning, Michael?
3: I won.
2: You did. You won the Nintendo Switch 2, Michael.
3: Yay!
2: Yes, and not only that, get this. Thanks to Gaming Generations in Onalaska, you also get a Joy-Con set and Mario Kart World and Super Mario Party Jamboree, all included, my friend.
3: Oh, yes. Yes.
2: Do you have a Nintendo Switch 1 currently?
3: Actually, I don't.
2: Oh, my gosh. Are you a big gamer?
3: Yeah.
2: Nice. Do I hear little ones? Are you a dad yourself?
3: Yes.
2: Do I hear little ones in the background?
4: Hi.
2: Oh my gosh, stop. Who's that?
3: It's my daughter, Sage.
2: Oh my gosh. How many kids do you have?
3: I have one.
2: Oh my goodness. And you're making breakfast for Sage this morning?
3: Yes.
2: That's so great. Well, I won't keep you. I just wanted to let you know that you're our big winner. So you've got all of that thanks to Gaming Generations just in time for Father's Day, because dadding is hard and you deserve a break, my friend.
3: Yay. Thank you.
2: Absolutely. Happy Father's Day. And big thanks to our friends at Gaming Generations in Onalaska for teaming up with us to hook you up with a brand new Nintendo Switch 2 for Father's Day with Z93.
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5: Telling stories is what part of the La Crosse County Historical Society is doing. Speaking on La Crosse Talk, new executive director Rob Grover said that education is a big part of the mission of the Historical Society, through places like the Hickson House and the Heritage Center.
6: These things they're beautiful to see. The Hickson House is beautiful in itself. Mm-hmm. The objects that we share are beautiful. But truthfully, the reason for it is to help tell stories and to help give people a sense of place and sense of community here in the La Crosse area.
5: The United States is celebrating 250 years as an independent country, but that's a short time compared to how long people have been living in this region. Area historians keep track of development over thousands of years in the part of southwest Wisconsin known as the Driftless Region that were not touched by glaciers during the Ice Age. Kathy Stevenson from the Mississippi Valley Archaeology Center at UW La Crosse says that absence of ice gave the region a more rocky and rugged look than the rest of the state.
7: The reason it's called the Driftless Area is because it doesn't have glacial drift, the debris that the glaciers left behind when they melted. So other parts of the state, farmers have to pick a lot of rocks out of their field, and those are rocks that the glaciers brought.
5: A yearly celebration of Black history in the La Crosse area took place downtown on Saturday.
8: Lift every voice and sing.
5: The Juneteenth holiday, marked around the U.S., included a daytime festival in Riverside Park. Speakers at a program on the Bandshell talked about the contributions Black residents have made to the La Crosse community. It was the second Juneteenth celebration since the election last year of La Crosse's first Black mayor, Shaundell Washington Spivey.
9: So I want to say thank you for everybody that shows up to the polls and continue to show up and engage politically and in conversations and in change in our community.
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0: 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Mid-50s right now in downtown La Crosse, looking for sun and upper 70s later on today. Clouds and upper 70s for tomorrow, and then could see showers maybe Tuesday night into Wednesday, and then a chance for storms on Wednesday and a high near 80.
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0: 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Mid-50s now in downtown, looking for sun and upper 70s later on today. Probably going to see clouds in upper 70s for tomorrow. Could see a chance for showers Tuesday night into Wednesday. And then Wednesday, a chance for storms. Otherwise, clouds and expecting a high of 78. 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
2: A final schedule is released of the district forum scheduled this summer around La Crosse with Mayor Shondell Washington Spivey. City Hall set up the forums as opportunities for residents to speak with the mayor and their city council district representative to exchange ideas on how to improve the city and city government. The next scheduled meeting is tonight from 6 to 7:30 p.m. at the Wygant Park Shelter, where 7th District Councilman Gary Podesky and the mayor will meet with people to discuss the issues. The Juneteenth holiday brought lots of visitors to Riverside Park in La Crosse on Saturday. There were booths throughout the park and activities celebrating Black history in the region, and Mayor Washington Spivey was among the featured speakers.
3: On today, it's really pleasant to be the mayor of the city of La Crosse as the first Black mayor in the city of La Crosse.
2: From the Enduring Families Project, co-founder Denise Christie Moss spoke about how that program started with dramatizations of local Black history events.
4: But because the project has been such a success, it has yielded a new branch, which is the Enduring Families Children's Stories.
2: The group also organized bus tours around La Crosse on Saturday, visiting locations important to Black history in the community. An Irish tradition rolled through La Crosse on Saturday. To preview the upcoming Irish Fest in August, organizers held their annual Irish Road Bowling event. Here's Kathleen Ryan from Irish Fest.
5: The object is to roll the iron ball underhand as far as you can, but try and keep it on the road and to get all the way around in the least amount of throws. So the winner will be whoever has the least.
2: The new Miss Wisconsin, crowned over the weekend, is a native of the La Crosse area who has also served as Miss La Crosse Oktoberfest. Jordan Butler was crowned Miss Wisconsin from a field of 31 candidates on Saturday night in New Berlin. Butler is a Viterbo graduate from Onalaska. She'll compete for Miss America this September. I'm Brad Williams.
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0: 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Clouds and upper 70s for tomorrow. And then tomorrow night into Wednesday, could see a chance for showers. Maybe a storm on Wednesday. And then Thursday, Friday, looking for sun and mid to upper 70s. Saturday, partly sunny, low 80s. It's going to be fantastic weather for Viroqua Pride, which is coming up this Saturday, returning to Eckerd Park in Viroqua. It is this Saturday from 11 until 5. It is totally free. There's some great music. They've got some vibrant drag performances, lots of artisan vendors, activities for the whole family, and of course they'll have food and bevies, right? So, 11 to 6 at Eckerd Park in Viroqua. Totally free. 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But don't miss Viroqua Pride this Saturday. It's back at Eckerd Park. It's going to be bigger and better than ever, and it is a super fun time for the entire family, and everyone is welcome. So hopefully we'll see you there.
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0: Season 3 for the lacrosse team softball is underway, and I am talking with David now. It's been a hot start to the season already.
3: Yeah, the team started off with a 4-game win streak to begin the year after dropping the home opener. We took 3 from Mankato and 1 from Wausau. 3 against Mankato were right here at Copeland Park in front of some nice crowds, so it's been a good start to the year for the lacrosse team.
0: Not only that, but getting national attention. I saw that Jackie was on SportsCenter.
3: That is correct. Yeah, Jackie Larson made quite the catch in center field and was honored as the number 3 play of the day on SportsCenter top 10 plays. So kind of a cool bit of recognition for this team and for Jackie herself.
0: Absolutely. We've got a couple of home games this week.
3: Yeah, so Bubbler Night is coming up on this upcoming Wednesday, and just an ode to what Bubbler does. We have some giveaways. We have some hair clip giveaways, as well as a chance lucky winner of Bubbler for 1 year. So come on out to Copeland Park.
0: Absolutely. And then I'm super excited to find out what West Coast of Wisconsin Night is coming up this Friday. What is it, David?
3: So we are on the West Coast of Wisconsin here. It is not the ocean. It is the Mississippi River. So we're just kind of going to play into that. It's going to be a West Coast themed night with maybe some lay giveaways, some Hawaiian shirts, specialty pizzas, maybe in the concession stand, stuff of that nature. So come on out and see what can take in on the banks of the Black River.
0: Absolutely. And it is just, it's such a beautiful venue over at Copeland Park, and it's a really fun time. So get your tickets in advance at lacrossesteam.com, or you can get them at the gate and enjoy some fantastic athletes at Copeland Park with Lacrosse Steam. Thanks so much for joining this morning, David. I appreciate it.
3: Yeah, thank you. And we look forward to seeing everyone at Copeland Park this week.
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0: 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Some fog in spots, though, this morning. Mid-50s right now. Could see 80 for a high this afternoon. Clouds and upper 70s for tomorrow, and then a chance for showers tomorrow night into Wednesday, and expecting a high of 80 again on Wednesday. So it is Monday, and I know that a lot of people don't look forward to Mondays, but I do, because we get to give away free coffee. Thanks to our friends at Midwest TV and Appliance. Not only do they bring you coffee talk weekday mornings after 8 o'clock with me, we talk about all kinds of nonsense, and it's really fun. But also, they literally give away free coffee. And every week, they give away a gift card to a different local coffee shop. And in June, it is the Downtown Grounds, which is formerly Cabin Coffee in downtown La Crosse on the corner of 4th and J. And because April and the crew over there are such givers, it's a $25 gift card this month. Our winner this month is Tony, who scored that $25 gift card to the Downtown Grounds in downtown La Crosse. And you can win free coffee next week as well by hitting the Win Stuff page on the app and at Z933.com. Which, by the way, if you haven't been to the Downtown Grounds lately, they added dirty soda, which is amazing. 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They got wraps. 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Their scones are always fire. 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Just fantastic. And then, of course, coffee drinks, right? And all the things. So check them out on the corner of 4th and J in downtown La Crosse. Plus, April and the crew over there are just fantastic folks. So that's an added bonus. 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
2: Telling stories is what part of the La Crosse County Historical Society is doing. Speaking on La Crosse Talk, new Executive Director Rob Grover said that education is a big part of the mission of the Historical Society through places like the Hickson House and the Heritage Center.
3: These things they're beautiful to see. The Hickson House is beautiful in itself. Mm-hmm. The objects that we share are beautiful. But truthfully, the reason for it is to help tell stories and to help give people a sense of place and sense of community here in the La Crosse area.
2: The United States is celebrating 250 years as an independent country, but that's a short time compared to how long people have been living in this region. Area historians keep track of development over thousands of years in the part of southwest Wisconsin known as the Driftless Region that were not touched by glaciers during the Ice Age. Kathy Stevenson from the Mississippi Valley Archaeology Center at UW La Crosse says that absence of ice gave the region a more rocky and rugged look than the rest of the state.
4: The reason it's called the Driftless Area is because it doesn't have glacial drift, the debris that the glaciers left behind when they melted. So other parts of the state, farmers have to pick a lot of rocks out of their field, and those are rocks that the glaciers brought.
2: A yearly celebration of Black history in the La Crosse area took place downtown on Saturday.
5: Lift every voice and sing.
2: The Juneteenth holiday, marked around the U.S., included a daytime festival in Riverside Park. Speakers at a program on the Bandshell talked about the contributions Black residents have made to the La Crosse community. It was the second Juneteenth celebration since the election last year of La Crosse's first Black mayor, Shaundell Washington Spivey.
6: So I want to say thank you for everybody that shows up to the polls and continue to show up and engage politically and in conversations and in change in our community.
2: I'm Brad Williams.
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We are looking for sun in upper 70s later on today. Clouds in upper 70s tomorrow. Probably going to see showers at some point tomorrow night. Maybe storms on Wednesday, a high of 80. And then mostly sunny and mid to upper 70s expected on Thursday and on Friday. Coming up in the dish, an animated Pippi Longstocking in development. Also, Jimmy Kimmel announced some guest hosts for the summer. Rare acting role for George Lucas. And possibly the creepiest thing I've seen up for auction that's Michael Jordan related. We'll get into that and more after Kesha at Z93. Good morning.

0: is streaming at Z933.com and on your Amazon smart speaker. It is coming up on 710. We are looking for sun in upper 70s later on today. Clouds in upper 70s tomorrow. Could see showers tomorrow night into Wednesday. Maybe a storm on Wednesday. And again, a high of 79.
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0: A new animated Pippi Longstocking series is in development that'll reimagine the classic character in 3D CGI, with production planned for a 52-episode format beginning later this year. Jimmy Kimmel is taking some planned time off this summer, announcing guest hosts including Tiffany Haddish, Anthony Anderson, Ike Barinholtz, Coleman Domingo, Jelly Roll, and Rosie O'Donnell. George Lucas will make a voice cameo in Illumination's upcoming animated film Minions and Monsters, marking a very rare acting appearance for the Star Wars creator. And finally, over the weekend, a 3-page love letter that Michael Jordan wrote to his high school sweetheart was auctioned off for $32,000. This isn't like basketball memorabilia. This is just a love letter that he wrote to his high school sweetheart. And I don't know why I think it's weird, but I really do, especially $32,000. Like, I get having sports memorabilia, but like, why would you want somebody else's love letters from high school? I guess if they're Michael Jordan, then yeah, but $32,000? There are a lot of people with too much money in this country.
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0: 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It is 7:22. We're at 58 in downtown looking for sun in upper 70s later on today. Clouds in upper 70s tomorrow. Could see showers tomorrow night into Wednesday, where we'll have a chance for storms and expecting, again, a high in the upper 70s. Still a couple of seats left on our family bus trip down to American Family Field to catch a Brewers game, taking on the Mariners on August 20th. And you can join us. There's no alcohol on the bus, so it is a family bus trip. It is a really great chance for you to take the kids down and enjoy a game without any of the dumb stuff. You don't have to worry about parking or driving. Thanks to Ready Bus, we'll get you set up with that. We also have great seats, loge level seats for this game, thanks to Sealands Carpetland. And also, we'll get you that premier catering pregame tailgate party as well. So all you have to do is grab your tickets before somebody else does. Hit up wiscotrips.com and click on the family bus trip so you can join us for the Brewers and the Mariners on August 20th. And that is the last trip that we have tickets for the season. Of course, until the playoffs, obviously.
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2: A final schedule is released of the district forum scheduled this summer around La Crosse with Mayor Shondell Washington Spivey. City Hall set up the forums as opportunities for residents to speak with the mayor and their city council district representative to exchange ideas on how to improve the city and city government. The next scheduled meeting is tonight from 6 to 7:30 p.m. at the Wygant Park Shelter, where 7th District Councilman Gary Podesky and the mayor will meet with people to discuss the issues. The Juneteenth holiday brought lots of visitors to Riverside Park in La Crosse on Saturday. There were booths throughout the park and activities celebrating Black history in the region, and Mayor Washington Spivey was among the featured speakers.
3: On today, it's really pleasant to be the mayor of the city of La Crosse as the first Black mayor in the city of La Crosse.
2: From the Enduring Families Project, co-founder Denise Christie Moss spoke about how that program started with dramatizations of local Black history events.
4: But because the project has been such a success, it has yielded a new branch, which is the Enduring Families Children's Stories.
2: The group also organized bus tours around La Crosse on Saturday, visiting locations important to Black history in the community. An Irish tradition rolled through La Crosse on Saturday. To preview the upcoming Irish Fest in August, organizers held their annual Irish Road Bowling event. Here's Kathleen Ryan from Irish Fest.
5: The object is to roll the iron ball underhand as far as you can, but try and keep it on the road and to get all the way around in the least amount of throws. So the winner will be whoever has the least.
2: The new Miss Wisconsin, crowned over the weekend, is a native of the La Crosse area who has also served as Miss La Crosse Oktoberfest. Jordan Butler was crowned Miss Wisconsin from a field of 31 candidates on Saturday night in New Berlin. Butler is a Viterbo graduate from Onalaska. She'll compete for Miss America this September. I'm Brad Williams.
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It is 6:33. We are looking for sun in upper 70s later on today. Clouds in upper 70s tomorrow. Could see showers tomorrow night. Possibility of storms on Wednesday and highs in the upper 70s. And then sun in upper 70s expected on Thursday and on Friday. So last week had the Riverfest folks in getting ready for Riverfest July 1st through the 4th. A reminder that button prices go up on Wednesday, so get them in advance to save yourself some cash. Got more info on the events page on the app and at Z933.com. 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In fact, if you haven't heard, it's the 250th birthday of America this year. 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

0: streaming at Z933.com and the Z93 Lacrosse app. It is coming up on 749. We are looking for sun in upper 70s later on today. Really upper 70s all week long. Clouds tomorrow. Could see showers tomorrow night. Possibility of a storm on Wednesday. And then Thursday and Friday should be just mostly sunny both of those days. So if you missed it on Friday, we gave away the Nintendo Switch 2. Thanks to our friends at Gaming Generations in Onalaska. They not only hooked us up with a Nintendo Switch 2 for Dad, but also an accessory pack. And Michael in Lacrosse was our big winner. It was so adorable. So Friday morning when I called him to let him know he was a big winner, he was cooking breakfast for his daughter and she said hi. It was so cute. Oh, I was just like absolutely perfect. And then he came in to pick it up later on Friday. So I got a chance to meet him. Super great. Very excited for him. And big thanks to Gaming Generations in Onalaska for hooking us up with that Nintendo Switch 2 that Michael won. So fantastic partnership there. I'm very glad that they were like, hey, do you want to give away a Nintendo Switch 2 for Father's Day? And we were like, we sure do. And I bet Michael is even more glad. So thanks to everybody that signed up. And of course, the Gaming Generations in Onalaska.
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2: Telling stories is what part of the La Crosse County Historical Society is doing. Speaking on La Crosse Talk, new executive director Rob Grover said that education is a big part of the mission of the Historical Society through places like the Hickson House and the Heritage Center.
3: These things they're beautiful to see. The Hickson House is beautiful in itself. Mm-hmm. The objects that we share are beautiful. But truthfully, the reason for it is to help tell stories and to help give people a sense of place and sense of community here in the La Crosse area.
2: The United States is celebrating 250 years as an independent country, but that's a short time compared to how long people have been living in this region. Area historians keep track of development over thousands of years in the part of southwest Wisconsin known as the Driftless Region that were not touched by glaciers during the Ice Age. Kathy Stevenson from the Mississippi Valley Archaeology Center at UW La Crosse says that absence of ice gave the region a more rocky and rugged look than the rest of the state.
4: The reason it's called the Driftless Area is because it doesn't have glacial drift, the debris that the glaciers left behind when they melted. So other parts of the state, farmers have to pick a lot of rocks out of their field, and those are rocks that the glaciers brought.
2: A yearly celebration of Black history in the La Crosse area took place downtown on Saturday.
5: Lift every voice and sing.
2: The Juneteenth holiday, marked around the U.S., included a daytime festival in Riverside Park. Speakers at a program on the Bandshell talked about the contributions Black residents have made to the La Crosse community. It was the second Juneteenth celebration since the election last year of La Crosse's first Black mayor, Shaundell Washington Spivey.
6: So I want to say thank you for everybody that shows up to the polls and continue to show up and engage politically and in conversations and in change in our community.
2: I'm Brad Williams.
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Looking for upper 70s all week. Sun today, clouds tomorrow. Could see showers tomorrow evening. Possibility of a storm on Wednesday and then Thursday and Friday. Looking for sun once again. Coming up in Coffee Talk with our friends at Midwest TV and Appliance, we're going to be talking about summer road trips, specifically road trips with your friends. And we'll be doing that in less than 10, thanks to Midwest TV and Appliance. It's the Kid Leroy and

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1: So yesterday was the solstice. Happy solstice, by the way. And that means that summer is officially here. And according to a new survey, people are planning to hit the road, and a lot of them with their friends. 60% of Americans have planned or are planning to take a road trip this summer, and most say that they prefer to travel with good friends. More than a third of people planning a trip this summer want to bring their best friends along. And a lot of people say that those trips deliver something you just can't get anywhere else. Nearly 70% say that hitting the road with a close friend creates more meaningful quality time than months of everyday hangouts. And about two-thirds say that those trips actually help keep their friendships strong. In fact, 75% say that road trips with friends are more fun than any kinds of travel. Totally. There's so many things. Obviously, it depends on who you go with, right? But there's so many things that can, like, go wrong on a road trip, and how you handle that makes frequently for a funny story. But also, the thing about road trips is that you can just drive and be like, what's that? Let's pull over and find out. And I think that's part of the fun of a road trip, as opposed to flying, or even, I love taking the train, but the train also doesn't stop whenever you see somewhere that looks cool. You see a rando diner on a train and you're like, oh, we'll have to come back here sometime. You're not going to. But if you're driving, you have the opportunity to find all these cool things along the way. Plus, that's a lot of time for talking and listening to music and things like that, and having experiences that you just don't have where you live. Especially a road trip also means that you're with those people for a long time in a row. So you also can kind of determine who you want to go on a road trip with that. So do I think you can really strengthen relationships? Absolutely. But also, like, think about, do I want to be with this person all day, every day for a week? Because maybe that's not the person to go on a road trip with. But when you find the right people, oh, it's the best.
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0: 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Expecting sun today and clouds tomorrow. Could see showers tomorrow night. Possibility of a storm on Wednesday. And then Thursday and Friday, looking for sun once again. Don't forget to get signed up for Wind Down Wednesday. 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
2: A final schedule is released of the district forum scheduled this summer around La Crosse with Mayor Shondell Washington Spivey. City Hall set up the forums as opportunities for residents to speak with the mayor and their city council district representative to exchange ideas on how to improve the city and city government. The next scheduled meeting is tonight from 6 to 7:30 p.m. at the Wygant Park Shelter, where 7th District Councilman Gary Podesky and the mayor will meet with people to discuss the issues. The Juneteenth holiday brought lots of visitors to Riverside Park in La Crosse on Saturday. There were booths throughout the park and activities celebrating Black history in the region, and Mayor Washington Spivey was among the featured speakers.
3: On today, it's really pleasant to be the mayor of the city of La Crosse as the first Black mayor in the city of La Crosse.
2: From the Enduring Families Project, co-founder Denise Christie Moss spoke about how that program started with dramatizations of local Black history events.
4: But because the project has been such a success, it has yielded a new branch, which is the Enduring Families Children's Stories.
2: The group also organized bus tours around La Crosse on Saturday, visiting locations important to Black history in the community. An Irish tradition rolled through La Crosse on Saturday. To preview the upcoming Irish Fest in August, organizers held their annual Irish Road Bowling event. Here's Kathleen Ryan from Irish Fest.
5: The object is to roll the iron ball underhand as far as you can, but try and keep it on the road and to get all the way around in the least amount of throws. So the winner will be whoever has the least.
2: The new Miss Wisconsin, crowned over the weekend, is a native of the La Crosse area who has also served as Miss La Crosse Oktoberfest. Jordan Butler was crowned Miss Wisconsin from a field of 31 candidates on Saturday night in New Berlin. Butler is a Viterbo graduate from Onalaska. She'll compete for Miss America this September. I'm Brad Williams.
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0: 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Sun today, clouds tomorrow, could see showers tomorrow night, possibility of a storm on Wednesday, and then expecting sun Thursday and on Friday. Coming up this Wednesday, next home game for the lacrosse team, softball at Copeland Park, and it is bubbler night this Wednesday night, which means the first 150 fans through the gate will receive a custom bubbler claw clip, which is super rad. Plus, somebody is going to win free bubbler for a year. Coming up this Friday is West Coast to Wisconsin night, so that's going to be a really fun theme night. They're also at home again on Sunday at 5 o'clock. 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

0: 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Sun today, clouds tomorrow. Could see some showers tomorrow night. Possibility of a storm on Wednesday, and then Thursday and Friday looking for sun yet again. Over the weekend, we got a new Miss Wisconsin, and she's from Onalaska. Jordan Butler won Miss Wisconsin over the weekend in my hometown in New Berlin, which is really fun. But Jordan was Miss Lacrosse Oktoberfest for 2 years because of that old pandemic. But then she was competing as Miss River City. And so now she will go on to compete for Miss America. Just for becoming Miss Wisconsin, though, she'll receive $17,000 in scholarships along with other awards. And then this fall, she has a chance to win Miss America. So that's super exciting. So she also graduated from Viterbo, but she's originally from Onalaska. So big congratulations. If you see her around town, give her some high fives.
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are streaming at Z933.com and the Z93 La Crosse app. Looking for upper 70s all week long. Sun today, clouds tomorrow. Could see showers tomorrow night and maybe a storm on Wednesday, then sun on Thursday and Friday. Coming up in the dish, Jimmy Kimmel announced the guest host he will have for this summer as he takes a break. George Lucas has a rare acting appearance coming up. And also, we'll talk about the thing that was auctioned off that used to be Michael Jordan's and I think is really weird.

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1: A new animated Pippi Longstocking series is in development that'll reimagine the classic character in 3D CGI, with production planned for a 52-episode format beginning later this year. Jimmy Kimmel is taking some planned time off this summer, announcing guest hosts including Tiffany Haddish, Anthony Anderson, Ike Barinholtz, Coleman Domingo, Jelly Roll, and Rosie O'Donnell. George Lucas will make a voice cameo in Illumination's upcoming animated film Minions and Monsters, marking a very rare acting appearance for the Star Wars creator. And finally, over the weekend, a 3-page love letter that Michael Jordan wrote to his high school sweetheart was auctioned off for $32,000. This isn't like basketball memorabilia. This is just a love letter that he wrote to his high school sweetheart. And I don't know why I think it's weird, but I really do, especially $32,000. Like, I get having sports memorabilia, but like, why would you want somebody else's love letters from high school? I guess if they're Michael Jordan, then yeah, but $32,000? There are a lot of people with too much money in this country.
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0: Commodores came in and told my mom how excited she needs to be at the front desk of the studio. So, you know, that kind of put us on the opportunity to open up to our family. And then, of course, they kept it under wraps until the time was right.
1: That is amazing. Always somebody's got to spill the beans, right?
0: Hey, it was all in good fun and excitement.
1: So what are you most excited for Riverfest happening July 1st through the 4th?
0: I'm most excited to share this with my family. They are now our kids, all five of them, late teens and young adults. It's something that I grew up with, something they grew up with, and I think they're going to see it through a whole new lens now as part of the Riverfest family.
1: Yeah, absolutely. So what are some of the highlights? I see you've got some wonderful notes. Share that with all of us.
0: We have so many amazing things happening. I'm here with Rachel Norton. She's our president-elect, and she's going to share some of the highlights that are coming up because they have put a ton of work, put an incredible program together for our community this year.
2: Yeah, thanks, Misty. So we are opening at 5 p.m. on July 1st, so come on down and join us for the opening ceremony. Then you can stick around for Mitchell Tenpenny at 10 p.m. on the Burnin' Marine stage. We're going to keep the fun going on July 2nd. That's when we're going to have our military and senior breakfast sponsored by Hy-Vee. They're going to kick us off at 8 a.m., then hang out through the day. Quick trip fun zone down in the kids' area, bring the kids to bounce on the inflatables, ride the kiddie train leaving from the skipper station sponsored by the first mates. There's going to be tons of acts on the Clayson Buick band shell. Check out the bands in the old National Bank food stage. And then we're going to keep the fun going on Friday is our Military Appreciation Day. We're going to have people come down from 4 to 6 to get a free sandwich from Chick-fil-A and have a couple drinks on us. And then we're going to have Boogie and the Yo-Yos at 9 p.m. So that's going to be really fun. And then don't forget on the 4th, come on down. Fireworks are at 10 p.m., the Chad Erickson Memorial Fireworks. The remainder is going to play for us all night. Everything I talked about before is going to be going on all weekend.
1: Yeah, and let's talk about buttons real quick, Rachel. So you had mentioned Military Appreciation Day. Now, do you need a special button ahead of time for that?
2: So we do have buttons available for our veterans. Those are available at Citizens State Bank, the Vet Center, and the La Crosse County Veterans Office.
1: And those are free?
2: Those are free. One button for our veterans. But then you can also go get your buttons at Quick Trip right now. They are $10 through the 24th. Prices do increase to $15 after that, so make sure you get down there in the this weekend to pick those up.
1: Absolutely. I'll get it all linked up on the Buzz Blog, on the app, and at Z933.com. But there's food on the north end of the grounds and the south end of the grounds, right?
2: Correct. We have a food fair on both sides of the park, and remember that kids under 18 are free this year, so we are kind of bringing that up so everybody can come on down and enjoy it with the family. There's food north side of the park. We got some new vendors down there, and then on the south side of the park we have those old favorites like funnel cakes, ice cream, french fries, all those good park food.
1: Absolutely. Well, I'll go all 4 days, my friends, because there's something different every day and there's something for everybody at Riverfest July 1st through the 4th in Riverside Park. All the details and links up on the Buzz Blog, on the app, and at Z933.com. Misty and Mitch, thank you so much for being here. Congratulations, and thanks to all the Commodores and Rachel for being here as well. Happy Riverfest.
0: Thanks, everyone.
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2: We are getting ready for Father's Day, which of course is on Sunday. 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And I called Michael earlier this morning and he did not answer. And I'm hoping that this is him calling back right now. Z93, good morning.
3: Good morning. I got a call from Bowser.
2: Yeah, is this Michael?
3: Yeah, this is Michael.
2: Oh my gosh. What are you up to this morning?
3: Making some breakfast.
2: Nice. What are we having for breakfast?
3: I'm making some waffles and some bacon.
2: Yes. Well, I have good news for you. Your day is about to get better. Do you know why I might be calling?
3: Is it because I signed up for Nintendo too?
2: Yes. Why do you think I might be calling you this morning, Michael?
3: I won.
2: You did? You won the Nintendo Switch too, Michael?
3: Yay!
2: Yes, and not only that, get this. Thanks to Gaming Generations in Onalaska, you also get a Joy-Con set and Mario Kart World and Super Mario Party Jamboree, all included, my friend.
3: Oh, yes.
2: Yes. Do you have a Nintendo Switch 1 currently?
3: Actually, I don't.
2: Oh my gosh. Are you a big gamer?
3: Yeah.
2: Nice. Do I hear little ones?
3: Five.
2: Are you a dad yourself?
3: Yes.
2: Do I hear little ones in the background?
4: Hi.
2: Oh my gosh, stop. Who's that?
3: It's my daughter, Sage.
2: Oh my gosh. How many kids do you have?
3: I have one.
2: Oh my goodness. And you're making breakfast for Sage this morning?
3: Yes.
2: That's so great. Well, I won't keep you. I just wanted to let you know that you're our big winner. So you've got all of that thanks to Gaming Generations just in time for Father's Day, because dadding is hard and you deserve a break, my friend.
3: Yay. Thank you.
2: Absolutely. Happy Father's Day. And big thanks to our friends at Gaming Generations in Onalaska for teaming up with us to hook you up with a brand new Nintendo Switch 2 for Father's Day with Z93.
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10: Sunny skies develop with fog in spots early today, with daytime highs approaching 78. Northerly winds around 5 miles per hour. Mainly clear tonight, lows level off around 54. Right now, 68.

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14: This afternoon, with daytime highs approaching 78. Winds out of the north, around 5 miles per hour. Mainly clear skies again. Tonight, lows level off around 54. Currently, it's 72 degrees.

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11: Mainly sunny this afternoon with daytime highs approaching 78. Winds out of the north around 5 miles per hour. Mainly clear skies again. Tonight, lows level off around 54. Right now, 73.

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18: Clear skies this afternoon with daytime highs approaching 78. Northerly winds around 5 miles per hour. Mainly clear again tonight. Lows level off around 54. Currently 76.

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18: Level off around 78 this afternoon under mainly clear skies, northerly winds around 5 miles per hour. Mainly clear skies again tonight, lows level off around 53. Currently, it's 77 degrees.

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0: Demi Lovato, Z93, the number one hit music station. It's cool for the summer. My name is Grant. Hope you had a great summer solstice over the weekend, the longest day of the year yesterday. It was very nice. And now we have less than 2 weeks until the 4th of July holiday. I called my parents yesterday, specifically my dad for Father's Day. I just asked because I'm going to go home and visit for the 4th of July. I said, oh, you're very busy getting ready for the holiday. And, you know, you got to stick the little 4th of July flags, the American flags in the ground. And, you know, maybe put up the blue and red tinsel around the deck. I remember when we were little, you remember the punch balls? The big blue and red balloons with the string on them that you could punch. A lot of nostalgia this time of year, and especially as we celebrate America's 250th birthday. Remember, we're giving away $250 cash. All you got to do is upload a photo version of what you consider to be America the Beautiful. No lack of choices around this beautiful area of pictures, things that you can submit, and you'll be in the running. AroundRiverCity.com, thanks to Northern Engraving, American Marine, Nui's Vogue, and Midwest TV and Appliance.
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13: Highs level off around 78 this afternoon under mainly clear skies, northerly winds around 5 miles per hour. Mainly clear skies again tonight, lows level off around 53. Right now, 79.

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0: Z93, the number one hit music station. That's Sia, Unstoppable. Father's Day yesterday. Congrats to Michael in La Crosse and his father. They scored a Switch 2, an accessory pack, couple games, and a couple accessories for the console. Thanks to Gaming Generations in Onalaska. He was cooking breakfast, and we called Michael to tell him he was our winner. He was cooking breakfast for his daughter, so a dad in his own right. I hope Michael had a great Father's Day celebrating with his family and his father. And one more time, happy Father's Day from Gaming Generations in Onalaska and from Z93.
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0: Z93, the number one hit music station, Ariana Grande. My name is Grant. I hope you're having an awesome Monday afternoon. 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
6: Season 3 for the lacrosse team softball is underway, and I am talking with David now. It's been a hot start to the season already.
7: Yeah, the team started off with a 4-game win streak to begin the year after dropping the home opener. We took 3 from Mankato and 1 from Wausau. 3 against Mankato were right here at Copeland Park in front of some nice crowds, so it's been a good start to the year for the lacrosse team.
6: Not only that, but getting national attention. I saw that Jackie was on SportsCenter.
7: That is correct. Yeah, Jackie Larson made quite the catch in center field and was honored as the number 3 play of the day on SportsCenter top 10 plays. So kind of a cool bit of recognition for this team and for Jackie herself.
6: Absolutely. We've got a couple of home games this week.
7: Yeah, so Bubbler Night is coming up on this upcoming Wednesday, and just an ode to what Bubbler does. We have some giveaways. We have some hair clip giveaways, as well as a chance lucky winner of Bubbler for 1 year. So come on out to Copeland Park.
6: Absolutely. And then I'm super excited to find out what West Coast of Wisconsin Night is coming up this Friday. What is it, David?
7: So we are on the west coast of Wisconsin here. It is not the ocean. It is the Mississippi River. So we're just kind of going to play into that. It's going to be a West Coast themed night with maybe some lay giveaways, some Hawaiian shirts, specialty pizzas, maybe in the concession stand, stuff of that nature. So come on out and see what can take in on the banks of the Black River.
6: Absolutely. And it is just, it's such a beautiful venue over at Copeland Park, and it's a really fun time. So get your tickets in advance at lacrossesteam.com, or you can get them at the gate and enjoy some fantastic athletes at Copeland Park with Lacrosse Team. Thanks so much for joining this morning, David. I appreciate it.
7: Yeah, thank you. And we look forward to seeing everyone at Copeland Park this week.
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15: Z93 weather. Low sit down to about 53. Tonight, under mainly clear skies, northerly winds around 5 miles per hour. Sunshine mixed with clouds at times. Tomorrow, daytime highs approaching 79. Currently, it's 79 degrees.

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5: 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And we have sold 4, 5, 6 of them out over the course of the summer so far. So we're running to the end of our inventory. The last remaining trip is coming up in August. If they make the playoffs, you know, we could always add games. But right now there's one game remaining at the store. I'll give you the details and how you can get tickets to join us right after the weekend. Take my breath.

0: 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Olivia Rodrigo. Bad idea, right? You love going to baseball games in Milwaukee, right? I love going to American Family Field. The problem is, it's a couple of hours away, and there's some logistics that are involved. Who's bringing this for the tailgate? 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Which lot do we want to park? There's a lot that goes into it, right? 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
6: Lows dip down to about 53. Tonight, under mainly clear skies, northerly winds around 5 miles per hour. Sunshine mixed with clouds at times. Tomorrow, daytime highs approaching 79. Currently, 77.

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3: 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Everybody has an instrument. Yours is waiting for you. 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Bruno Mars coming up. Sabrina Carpenter in review as well right after Taylor Swift. It's Is It Over Now here on Z93.

0: Z93, the number one hit music station. Sabrina Carpenter, please, please, please. The World Cup going on right now, and while I am not going to take off work or change my plans to go to a pub, drink a lot of beers and wear a scarf or cheer for my country, I'll cheer for the USA. So I'm into the World Cup. My favorite part about the World Cup is a day like today, where normally nothing going on. It's Monday. Week's getting off to a slow start. Oh, what can I do? I can pull up DirecTV on my laptop, and Lionel Messi is playing and scoring goals. I love having sports on during the day. I need to go back to when they played all of the baseball games during the day. I think I would have liked that. I would have thrived in that era. Newspapers, daytime baseball, top hat. I think I would have thrived. It's the Light Old Music Drive at 5. We'll start to wind down with Tate McRae and Noah Kahan next.
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10: Lows sit down to about 53. Tonight, under mainly clear skies, northerly winds around 5 miles per hour. Sunshine mixed with clouds at times. Tomorrow, daytime highs approaching 79. Currently, 75.

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